0: This didn't happen again, she would call back and specify what was happening.
1: Thank you.

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0: Central to Summer Street unit. Prior to this, that we have the address involved in Jonathan McGee. He does have a traffic warrant for numerous counts.
1: Control, what is that number?
0: That number is going to be 352626.

0: 随时抢救。
1: Thank you.
0: To be at the Lincoln Driveway, 1 is MASH 5 Foxtrot 420 85 F 420 in a red Toyota.
1: Can you go to that one time? I have 5 Foxtrot 420.
0: Shot 420. The second one's going to be Mass Commercial, November 24967 N24967 on a gray F-150.

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1: The last commercial site, to me, got canceled. I think we have a registered owner attached to it in our check database.

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1: Thank you. 6-6, other vehicle, 8-5-4, current 4-2-0, so is that active to Megan Trask, making sure that I'll go.

0: 32, 82.
1: Yeah.
0: You just go by. What about that location? Somebody just stopped and said there was a gentleman on a boat that went into the woods there. Can you just kind of look in that stretch of woods? See if you see somebody on a bike. I'm off in the Summer Street area.
1: I think in relation to that, I will hang up.
0: Affirmative.
1: Okay.

0: 6574.
1: You can attach Megan and Jonathan. You can also attach a daughter, Bailey McGee, B-A-I-L-Y 510. And copy.
0: Bailey McKee.
1: McKee, same last name as Jonathan. Jonathan is in at an undisclosed area downtown with his daughter. We're trying to get him to come back. That's a verbal domestic at this time, but he's wearing either black or navy Dickies. Mechanic style uniform, short sleeve shirt. He's got tattoo sleeve on his right arm, I believe.
0: Okay.

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0: 生活中。Attach the male, female, and then the daughter. I'll be clear. Can you send me today's number?
1: Cynthia, do you ever have a birth yet for Bailey? I have 4 years, 10 now, I have 5, 10.
0: 28 feet.
1: Thank you, thank you.

0: 6, Echo Control.
1: Thank you.
0: Any other vehicles listed to this address or associated with either party?
1: Hey, Violet.

0: control of the court, was able to shift to a strong sense. I do have an active board, like weight, gasoline, converter, hose, lock. I do have a plate if you need it.
1: Good plate, thank you.
0: Hey, this is the Megan. It's going to be 7 Alpha Bravo Yankee 19.
1: Thank you.

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1: Nani.
0: 51 Arlington Street, he states their husband hit and slapped them. States no weapons, no drugs or alcohol involved. States no history of domestics. Working with the prize, we do have some in-house history.

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East 8 to Charlton upstairs. Is there a fault? Husband's next VRP. It's gonna be a Yuhara Tia.

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1: Control.
0: Can you attach involved party? Yankee Oscar Uniform Hotel Alpha, November, November Alpha. Last name Alpha Tango Tango. India Alpha Tango Alpha Lima Lima Hotel. 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
1: Copy one. Copy one.
0: I'll get you in a minute. On the last name of that last party, it is Alpha Hotel at the end of the last name.
1: I'm in the call already.
0: Breezy, thank you.

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0: Can you attach the RP, first name is going to be Hotel Alpha Lima Alpha, last name Tango Alpha Hotel Oscar, November, date of birth 7/2/1973, it's going to be
1: Darth Vader. Identical.
0: Which?

0: 你这边传给你说。
1: 再说。
0: You need to clear. You can send me a case number. Matthew will be transporting one back to the station. He'll give you his mileage.
2: Matthew, thank you. Thank
1: you.
2: Spotted Matthew to the station 28355.8. Again, 28355.8. You're done.
1: Thank you, Spotted Matthew. 28355.8. 21.4.

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1: Go.
0: And then my left the station, 28357.6, 28357.6.
1: Just confirming, is this the last?
0: Affirmative.
1: Okay.

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1: Three two six.
0: 4 meter radius, 95% confidence, and then narrowed down to 5 meters. We had several callbacks, and they were all unsuccessful. There's no significant fires, and a noise complaint associated with the phone number. Time to call in with the janitor.
2: Patrol, there's no address associated with that numbering house.

0: the member that had called in that previous noise complaint just stated it was the area of Grove Street.
1: Bridges. 66, how's she all set with this call?
0: Control, yeah.

Since I'm 32, the supervised portal has the number, has the calling identity to a Christian's wife.

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1: For 89 Green Street.
0: I have a Christian wife, from together, 120 Lincoln Street.

0: Control Room 32. This is Janice. Terminally. Registered at a set up with the phone.
1: Receive. Try calling Novak.
0: This is also fine. This is a call window, so I can try giving another call back.

0: 3-2. The callback went straight to voicemail. I was able to leave a message. The voicemail box was set up.
1: Richard. 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
0: And then, got out there, 4-1, 4-1.
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1: 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Clear, no issues.
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0: Off of Milford 10 miles.
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1: Good.
0: Set a number one open line, 33 in Central Street, the 9-meter radius. Call sequence unsure if it's a TV, if it's a talking. We attempted a call back, no answer. We've got a train help the number. Possibly could be coming from the apartments as well from Open Street.
1: Maybe some of it.
2: Now here's the error.
1: Baby to the 90.
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1: You still tying up?
2: Affirmative.
1: To the control, I'll take them for 90.
0: Control, is that?
2: Thank you, Ethan.
0: Control, that 8782. We weren't able to leave our voice now. Along to a map you've gotten. Looks like we have seen students.

0: 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Yes. Please notify those companies and come over to me.
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0: 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Go ahead. Thanks. 725 Union Street, Home 2 Suites, apartment 308. RP wants a well-being check on around McLeod. RP is not running. Well, Stacy is not answering his calls. Not like him. There's also a couple of trials for domestic violence.
1: Sounder, receive.

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1: Yeah.
0: You should know what?

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0: 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Disregard 64.
1: 55.
0: 64. 15 Med Street for 911 hangout. He has some significant priors there. I'll keep you updated. You did make contact with him. Up these states, he just woke up and ate somebody has been throwing a shopping cart in the front lawn.
1: Mission.

0: Controlling units, RTC 2-1 camera footage. 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Unknown weapon. 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
1: Sure.

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1: 55.
0: 64. 130 Chestnut Street, Franklin Health and Rehab Center, apartment 114. Earlier, we had a RT call. The firefighter went out, she refused to go in. She's overwhelmed by the nurses.
1: She's overwhelmed by what?
0: She's overwhelmed about the nurses. She's giving them a hard time.

0: 55, 64. I just spoke with one of the nurses. Basically, she's been outraged since Fire left earlier. I advise them that you and Fire will be responding. Yeah, caller's now saying she does want to be transported.
1: Sure.

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0: what is the roof?
1: A1, you're on responding. 130 Chestnut Street to Franklin Elton Rehab, room 114. It's a 69-year-old female. Stating she doesn't want to be at the facility anymore. Staff has stated she's been non-compliant since she signed the refusal earlier.
2: Engine 1's on.
1: Engine 1, you're responding. 130 Chestnut Street, Franklin Health and Rehab, room 114, 69-year-old female. Say she doesn't want to be at the facility anymore. The nurses are not allowing her to sleep. She's requesting transport. Nursing staff has stated that she's been non-compliant since she signed the refusal earlier.
2: Out. Please.

三个球。他说：“你需要给你一个机会。”谢谢。

0: A1 Freedom Fire. The initial caller was a no EMS required. 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

0: Yes, Steve, there's no contact with them trying to call the business, but they're open yet, so nobody answered.
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0: Thank you.

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0: 邓工说是小李队。130 Chestnut Street, Franklin Health and Rehab Center, apartment 114. We had a caller passed two times, 27 police, so that last call, pretty easy. She's a patient, she's calling again, says she can't breathe now.
1: Wait here.
0: 67 Control.
1: Control. I'll take that call on Chestnut Street, 86. Just let me know if you need me up at that alarm.
2: Thank you.
0: Control, I'm good.
3: Thank you.
4: Calling party stating they can't breathe because of bleach in the room. We've been up there twice before tonight. I don't know if they were briefed by previous shifts.

Chestnut Street, Franklin Health Rehab. Level 114. 69-year-old female stating she can't breathe because of leeching.

0: control. What was the previous call you had with the same party at Justin Street? Was it connect?
1: No, it was like 3:30 this morning. She just didn't want to be there, and she refused transport twice.
0: Thank you. Thank you.

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1: Control.
0: I'm Claire. I did a walkthrough with one of the property managers here in Jackson Hill.
1: What do you think?
2: Control. So medical up here. She wanted a cup of coffee. 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

0: A1's on for 485
1: East Central. A1, you're responding. 45 East Central Street, Magnolia Heights. Apartment 139, 84-year-old male, fall with right hip pain. Daughter will be there to open the door for you.

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Thank you, fire one. A1's out at Milford, ending mileage 10.

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0: Also, just note that that party is going to be held at Norfolk County.
1: Repeat.

0: 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We are conducting a lockdown drill at the ECDC Pond Street. We're conducting a lockdown drill at the ECDC Pond Street.
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Crossfield Road, 79-year-old female. 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One of the bleeding from the hand. No head injury. 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

0: Frank Queen Control, Romeo 30.
1: Okay.
0: 8-5, fire is responding, 147 Palm Street, the Trail County Regional High School, in the nurse's office. A 16-year-old female, her leg got burnt from a fire on her jeans.
1: You know.

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1: Yeah, I know, that's a point on the burn. 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
1: Yeah, for Romeo, my apologies. Yeah, that student was transported.
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1: Drove with mass stress 2 Alpha Romeo Juliet 42, 2 ARJ 42.
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1: Thank you.
0: Respond to 315 Chestnut Street. A clinician requesting an evaluation of a 28-year-old female in a mental health crisis. See, she is feeling suicidal. Therapy did disconnect or attempting a callback now.
1: Thank you, receive.
0: Correction, the RP is not a clinician. They are requesting a clinician to respond to evaluate.
1: Great.

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1: Engine 1, you're responding. 152-152 Glen Meadow Road, 70-year-old female.

emergency, you're responding 152 Glen Meadow Road. 7-year-old female, fallen, no reported injuries, just needs help up.

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0: I was responding 301 Union Street, Franklin Landing, outside Phil Lambert, fell off the scooter in the back parking lot.
1: Greasy. DFI responding.
0: DFI is responding.
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A4, you're on response. 301 Union Street, Franklin Landing, outside in the back parking lot for the fall.

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0: 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You all set?
1: All set. Thank you, sir.

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2: 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No suicidal statements. 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
0: Can you log an incident for 300 Chestnut Street? It's at an illegal burn. 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
1: Over there.
0: 130 Chestnut Street, Franklin Health Area at Liberty Patient Center, room 104 Alpha. Our patient director reports that patient, Patricia Jones, is trying to leave the facility. There has been nothing verbal, nothing physical or verbal for staff and patients at the time.
1: Is she currently leaving or is she saying she wants to leave?
0: They said that she is trying to leave the facility.
1: Yeah. This lady I was dealing with this morning, you want me to go up there and take care of that? If you're close by, sure, but if not, I mean, grab and head up there. I'll take care of it. It's all set. Received, all set. Thank you.
0: Taking control to Franklin units. Which one are you taking it?
1: 67.
0: Let me see. You know, just following up with the advice. We did just get a 911 hang up from a cell phone at that same location.
1: Yep, I'm out. Sort of.
0: Thank you.

0: Engine 1.
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0: Leo Burns, but extinguished and overhauled, you're clear returning.

0: Arsenal 3, 11 and a half. 11.5 Arsenal 3.
1: Hey guys, we are speaking with Patricia on the phone now, so she's at the back door.
2: Good.

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Question of seizure-like activity. Now unconscious. They are reported to be breathing at this time.

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0: Sounds great.
1: Right. 348 East Central Street, the big Y in the parking lot. My patron is a blue bit Tesla that passed the school bus the other day is being charged there. Because it has Mass Bridge, Foxtrot Romeo 50.

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1: Hey, 2.
0: Just be advised, for the next little while, we're going to be available out of headquarters if you can tone us out up here.
1: What was the status of 725 Union Street for you guys?
0: I apologize, Brace 1 refusal, my bad.
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0: 301 Union Street, Franklin Landing, third floor hallway. 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
0: 1280 West Central Street in the parking lot of Milford Regional Medical Building. Obviously, the red pickup truck hit their vehicle and drove away. Unknown direction of travel.

0: This is going to be a few minutes old, unknown direction travel on that red pickup truck.
1: Shoot.
0: Falcon is now saying it happened between 1 and 1:30.
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1: Tranquil Control.
0: Can show you it's clear. Yeah, it was fully closed on her in, on her wheelchair in the parking lot upon arrival. She refused any police or medical assistance.
1: Repeat.

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0: The vehicle that was struck was NAS 8 Alpha Delta Hotel 90 ADH 90, and you can attach NASA 1044500188 S4450188. Unable to obtain camera footage. The business is going to work on that. If they can get anything, they're going to give me a call and close it out and clear.
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1: Also, I'm going to be tied up for a moment. Can you pass the operator Sierra Alpha 111 2795 SA 111 2795? I'm all set on that, so.
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0: Clear from that stop. 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
1: Thank you.
0: Seven six control.
1: Hello.
0: I'll be providing a courtesy transport for a juvenile passenger from that vehicle to Millican Ave. Star mileage 28393.1, 28393.1, your time.
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1: Thank you.

Franklin Fire, the special announcement. Today marks the final tour of duty for Lieutenant John Chalk, Unit 10, after 21 years of dedicated service to the town of Franklin and the fire department. Lieutenant Chalk served his first 18 years as a firefighter paramedic on Group 4. Prior to his promotion to lieutenant in 2023, he served his last 3 years as a lieutenant on Group 1. We'd like to wish Lieutenant Chalk and his family a long, healthy retirement. He will be missed. Congratulations, Lieutenant Chalk. Unit 10 officially signing off. 16:08 hours, WPLV 638.

Congratulations, Lieutenant Chuck. Roger that. Thank you, everybody. It's been a

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A1 engine 1, 2605 Street, the trauma. 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
1: 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Let's have a history of alcoholism, breathing, labored breathing.

Engine 1 in route, 26 McCarthy Street, the bottom floor of the 62-year-old male, the dread blood in the head, issue of alcoholism, labored breathing.

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0: I'm down at the DPW. One of the bays is open down here. I'm just doing a quick walkthrough. It looks like it's going to be an oversight. Just going to see if anybody's around.
1: 3-6.

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0: 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Here's it was an oversight. I spoke with the custodial staff down here. They said everybody's gone for the day. I've secured that door. I'm clear.
1: 316, 372.
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1: Okay, no problem, but they're good.
2: Fire the engine 1, 3017, correct. PP's just inquired.

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0: 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I'll let you.
1: Okay. Where is 6-6?

Fiery One. Arriving Wilford, 8.9.

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1: 72. 74.
0: Would you call service Franklin, apartment 1434? RP states the ongoing harassment. No client accountable report now was assaulted last week. Since Joseph William, he's not emerging, has also been serious with heavy.
1: Reese, you looking for a well-being check?
0: I'm looking for a report in assault.
1: Reese.

0: Control units, D-Line, going to be reporting sexual assault. Well, one reporting is going to be Joseph William, and he's going to have to have a phone call with him when he gets there.
1: Appreciate it.

Franklin Control, Oscar 82. City Constitution Boulevard, the City Corporation, the parking lot. There's going to be a vehicle walkout for Black Honda HIV with a number 4XWA43, that's 4X-ray

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1: Charlie.
0: We're just swinging the dispatch.
1: Greasy.

0: 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You can use 51 Arlington Street as the address, and you can assign 76 to that call.
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1: 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Take a left from West Central, kind of car broke down. Some maroon or blue Nissan sedan. No happening, I don't know.
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1: Are you here?
0: One will be out as well.
1: Are you here?

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1: Control.
0: I'll be clear from that DMV. 82 is going to be with the DMV. I'm going to head up to Arlington with 76.
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1: 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I'm able to speak to the wife, schedule it for 6:30. He's going to stand by until 6:30.
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0: 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I'll be doing that escort at 6:30, and I can head to that burglar alarm.
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0: Received 8-2, you'll be responding 648 Old West Central Street, AFC Urgent Care, the 58-year-old male, the bowel obstruction, 8 out of 10 pain is sweating.

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0: 01-85-0185-0. I'm off in the area of 34 High Ridge, but I don't see it on the board anymore. Did you get a call on that canceling?
1: Clear with fire diesel.
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0: Proceed. 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
0: When you get a minute, can you get me an ETA from Bellingham Parts? 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
1: What is it?

0: 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Quinville.
1: Units are going to be clear. 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
0: Review.

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1: XX.
0: 76, Chestnut Street, Black Eye Care. RC states the guy was following her around. She was originally in the shelf parking lot, but she's now at 76 Chestnut Street.
1: Control, is she on foot or in a vehicle?
0: Seems to be that she is on foot.
1: AD2 to control.
0: Control.
1: We're out of here in a minute, and we'll take that.
0: Please.

0: Be advised, suspect is tall, white male, but around 30 years old. 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His shirt off.
1: Central. Clear from Arlington, heading to Chestnut.
0: Thank you.

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1: Appreciate it.

0: 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I'll be out at 30 Chestnut.
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1: Union Street, Jimmy D's bar. Female passed out, but the caller hung up.
2: Who's it?
3: Control 66 en route.
1: Appreciate it.
3: Do we know if she's in a vehicle or in the restaurant control?
1: We don't know. We're trying to call back, but no answer.

Party passed out since disconnected, trying to get them back on the line. No further information.

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0: 哎呦。
1: Could you just dash email party S883-40958 S883-40958
0: Are you serious?

0: 7682.
1: Hey, Adrian.
0: Do you come across anyone matching that description?
1: Negative. Still looking, though.
0: Greasy. 7-6 of Franklin Control.
2: Control.
0: You can show units clear. There's just a suspicious male, possibly intoxicated, that was walking towards her when she was walking her dog. You can clear us, so I'll check the area as well.
2: Are you here?
0: You can assign me a case number.
2: Thank you.
1: Seven, six, we checked the entire bus.
3: The patient here is going to be mass Sierra 62445992 S62445992. Anne Marie. Can I have a check on that body?
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1: Richie, thank you. Can I just have a check of the mail party that sent me through Holden, please?
0: Affirmative. Party that's playing, though. 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
1: Hey, 239 Ventures Landing, 82-year-old female, hand tremors and shakes. 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
1: One Milford, BLS 3-0.

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I'm medical.

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1: Okay.
0: 82. 291 Washington Street, Central Auto Body, I see States. Get over the fence in the lot. I was told about it by his neighbor.
1: Control 66 is in auto call.
0: Please.

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0: Control, do we know where he was last seen?

0: Well, RG states that the owner will be there in 10 minutes. Says we see them in the area lately. It's a black male, 6 foot tall, short black hair, has a backpack on. Units, RP states the last time I've seen was in a fenced in area.
1: Do we know if that was a side of the rear lock control, if you don't mind asking?
0: We're going to give the RP a call back when I ask.

0: You know, on Washington Street by the 495 bridge. 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
1: Send unit 4 back to quarters.
0: AE to the control. Control. I just spoke to a reporting party across the street. 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
1: Hello,

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201 here, 131 King Street, the corner line comes to 201. Repeat that on scene, I'm calling for their 84-year-old mother. A syncopal episode, vomiting. Again, Renton's going to be your ambulance.

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2: 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We'll be clear.
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0: Can you convey to the rest of the ambulance that the entrance is in the back of the building?
1: AC, break. SMA 1, you copy that direct entrance is in the back of the building?
0: Resume 1 has that entrance in the back of the building.

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1: Lentham A1.
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